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Become a Gold Club VIP at thegoldwebsite.com.au. It's the adult version of knowing someone at the door.

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Wake up with the Christian O'Connell Show. Wind down with Jonesy and Amanda for the drive home. A gold, another VIP skip the queue call to win the golden ticket to see Ice House on the Harbour in the next 20 minutes. And a Billy Joel song coming up. He got Peter Cetera, the lead singer of the band Chicago, to do the backing vocals, and he told him to sound like the Beatles. You'll hear it after Pearl Jam. Wait.

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0: 13 minutes past 6, Monday morning, Christian O'Connell's show on goals. Batsy, how was Chris's Father's Day yesterday? Did he get the re-gift voucher? The highlight of my day yesterday genuinely was having a Macca's.
1: And I
0: parked up in those, you know those big long bays that they have for their trucks?
2: Yeah.
0: They're like super wide, there was no one there. That was my Father's Day at 5, and I got to be honest, really happy. Really happy. I actually mumbled to myself, happy Father's Day.
1: No,
0: it's peak living. So how was Chris's?
1: Oh, he had a lovely time. But I know your point is, you know, that he's probably only got a couple of years left where he's actually... What? No, I don't mean like he's falling off the side of the planet.
0: Oh, my ass. My ass?
1: No.
0: Just gave way over the weekend. My wife said to me over the weekend, we were talking about our favourite songs, and I, for some reason, she never retains any information of my favourite songs. I think you guys would be able to put together a playlist of my favourite songs more than my wife of 28 years. And she said, I think you should save and send to us your funeral playlist.
1: Oh,
0: I went, honey, 53? Why do I need to start banking that now? What do you know is coming around the corner? Or what have you got planned more likely?
1: Yeah. You're going to have to
0: start looking under the car. Just in case.
1: No, I mean, like, where he is the centre of attention for one day, where he's made a fuss of, because if anything,

0: Cranberries, Dreams. Christian O'Connell, Show on Gold, 15 minutes past 7. Christian, rate my weekend. I'm a 5 out of 5. I got to meet the amazing Rio on Friday on a walk in Sydney. Please see if he remembers me.
1: Courtney, I do remember you.
0: Yes, well done.
1: I was at the Opera House just having a lovely walk home from the pub and I got a tap on the shoulder from Courtney and her friend. They said they loved the show. Took a photo.
0: Oh, I met some lovely listeners on Saturday morning. A guy called Jonathan and his wife, Tracy with no E. She must have told me that 57 times. And Jonathan said this to me. I actually wrote it into my phone. You're the funniest guys on the dial at the moment. Oh. I mean, Jonathan, why do we have to just add that moment? Why not just on the dial? End it there, buddy. I'm happy. You've given me the compliment. At the moment, his wife then nudges.